you do what they told ya. Now you do what they told ya. 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
0: Long time ago, me and my brother Kyle here, we was hitchhiking down a long and lonesome road.
1: All of a sudden, there shined a shiny demon in the middle of the road.
0: And he said,

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0: 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Alice emails.
1: Alice, if you could only eat one meal for the rest of your life, what would it be? I'm guessing you're going to say hamburgers. Your fan, Mike. No, I would say either paella or beef stew. Beef stew would be my go-to. Well, if you decided to only eat crab cakes for the rest of your life, I would invest in Pepsi AC right now. If you wanted the perfect food for the rest of your life, it would be sweet potatoes. That's considered the perfect food, except for the diabetes, I guess.

Gotta love the 80s. No, you're not getting Poison or Britney Fox. This 80s song is done by a very sophisticated band known as The Police. I think for a period of time they thought they were from Jamaica because they were so good at doing this kind of thing. Alrighty, here's a little song from the decade known as the 80s, The Police.

Which song did producer Tony Visconti consider to be the best on Bowie's album, Let's Dance? Modern Love. Even though that song was produced by Bowie and Nile Rodgers, his longtime producer, Tony Visconti, was a fan of the album. Nile's a great buddy of mine. He's one of the great characters in rock and roll. Great dresser, great musician, and great producer. And one of the fun, just a nice guy, a guy you want to hang with all day. I lost Bowie when he went to New York and went disco. I lost that part of Bowie that I really liked, even though Young Americans, I think, might be his best song. So anyways, here's the song. It's Modern Love. It goes like this.

I thought I might tell you some tales. As you may know, I was born in Detroit, Michigan, and we lived in East Detroit near the Eastland Shopping Mall. Bob Seger's dad worked at the Ford Motor Company and was raised in Detroit and Ann Arbor. And like me, he ran track and field in high school. He's a couple years older than me, but of course, we share a lot of musical influences. Bob had bands called The Last Herd and then the Bob Seger System. And in 1966, Seger recorded a song called East Side Story, which he'd first written for a Detroit local band, The Underdogs. The Last Herd version wasn't a hit, but I thought it was great, and I recorded it for my 2021 album, Detroit Stories. It's got the late, great MC5 guitarist Wayne Kramer on the song, plus Cheryl and Calico singing back up. I think maybe the first time Bob and I played together was 1970 at The Note in Gun Lake, Michigan. All the Detroit bands played together back then on the weekend. We were either playing with the Stooges, the MC5, Ted Nugent and the Amboy Dukes, Bob Seger, Suzy Quatro, or 10 other bands that we could have been playing with. But we were all, after each show, depending on whose band it was their turn to, like, host the party that night. So one night, the party was at the MC5's. One night, it was at our house. One night, it was the Stooges. And everybody would show up. It was very a family thing. The Detroit rock scene was very family.

0: Bob's Rock Party mit Royal Republic.
1: Bam! Whap! Kablam!
2: Wham bam!
1: Yeah, that was a wham bam. What's going on? My name is Adam. Is it still? Is my name Adam? You want to be Adam for a change?
2: No, I don't want to be Adam. Too much responsibility. And I have to talk all the time. Next up, Woman, Wolf Mother. Woman!
1: We like that.
2: Yeah, we do. Yeah. It's a really cool band, really cool singer. We played ping pong with him, didn't we?
1: We did play ping pong at, what was it, Hurricane? Midsummer or something. We definitely I think it was Hurricane.
2: I think his hair slowed him down.
1: Yeah. We won, obviously. Do we have to say we won? Of course we won. Tordenhausen taught us to play ping pong, and once you Tordenhausen ping pong, you never look elsewhere for ping pong teachers. Like, on our first show with them, I challenged Campino right after their show.
2: And you beat him.
1: And I beat him in front of everybody. And then our tour manager was furious because he was certain that we were off the tour. But we weren't. This is Wolf Mother, dedicated to Campino. Thank you very much. Love y'all.
3: Mwah. Mwah.

0: party with the Royal Republic.
1: Okay, we're back. Pop quiz. What's better than being in an elevator?
2: Being on a roller coaster.
1: Yeah, I would agree with that.
2: Yes.
1: Unfortunately, like, have you ever made love in a roller coaster?
2: No.
1: No?
2: I have not.
1: Right. How about love in an elevator? Here's Aerosmith.

0: That was Rock the Night Europe here on Radio Bob. Now we're going on a first date, aren't we, Adam?
1: It's
0: do you remember our first date with this guy?
1: With this guy?
0: Yeah.
1: With Danko, yeah. I remember our first date with Danko. It was a stiff one.
0: It was a very stiff one.
1: I mean, so was the second and third, to be honest.
0: Yeah, but the first was like really... Remember, we had our demo with us.
1: Yeah, right? Yeah, yeah. We did the full thing. We showed up with like a homemade CD, kind of printed cover.
0: Yeah.
1: And like, hey, Danko. We waited after the show. We gave him like, hey, man, yeah, really love your stuff. If you need some music to listen to on the bus, here's our CD. Maybe you want to, you know. But I mean, to be fair, that's what you do.
0: Yeah, that's cool. But I wonder whatever happened to that CD. Maybe it's in his collection.
1: It's probably somewhere in the trash can, like outside the club.
0: Probably. But to be fair, we are friends these days, and it's all good and dandy. Here is First Date, Danko Jones.

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1: What's up? Welcome to the Rock Party with Royal Republic. It's Friday evening and we got a bunch of great songs lined up for you people. Right, where do we start tonight?
2: We're going to start off with a little competition. We're going to guess the artist for this one. He's famous for putting out a great horror show, had a boa constrictor named Julius wrapped around his neck, and he used to stage his own death with a guillotine. And he's a good golfer. If you guessed Alice Cooper, then you guessed correctly. This is Alice Cooper with Poison.

0: Bob's Rock Party mit Royal Republic.
1: What's up? Jonas here. We've been listening to a lot of good music, but I always felt with every song we've been listening to, there's something missing, like this. I really felt that way. And it occurred to me, I know what's missing. A bass solo. And thank you so much, The Who, for adding a kick-ass bass solo. This is

0: Okay, this is Adam of Royal Republic engaging in another spicy round of Full Steam Slot Machine. And without further ado, here we go.
1: Full Steam Slot Machine. Fuck yeah.
0: Okay, spin the wheel. G. It's my second favorite letter next to A, which is my first name.
2: Yeah.
0: Grom. Get it?
2: I totally
0: do
2: get it.
0: Do you get it, Jonas?
2: Yes. Wow, this slot machine is amazing.
0: I'm learning so much.
2: Yes.
0: All right. G, well, I mean, an obvious one would be Ghost.
2: Ghost.
0: Going back to Sweden.
2: Yes. So let's see if we can make, name all the papas, all right?
0: I can't. I remember something about
2: Emeritus. He made it easier, I think.
0: How many papas have there been, really?
2: Way more than mamas. So, yeah, let's just play Square Hammer with Ghost.

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1: Okay, Rock and Roll Fans, this one is for you, CC Top. You know them, you love them, I love them. The man of beards, the beard of beards. Billy Gibbons and Company. This song probably had a bit of a revival. I mean, it was never really dead, but you know, I'm just the revival with the YouTube video, the drummer at the wrong gig. Most of you have seen that, right? The guy in the tuxedo just like smashing the kit with all the stick moves. Insane. CC Top, equally insane. Sharp-dressed man.

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1: All right, more good rock and roll music coming right up. So much good music out there, and sometimes it's really hard to choose your favorites, because I get asked a lot of the time, you know, about my favorite song in the world, my favorite band in the world, whatever. I'm always having a really hard time choosing, like boiling it down to the bare necessities. If I'm absolutely at gunpoint forced to choose bands, I would probably end up at a tie between Toto, Metallica, and U2. U2 was one of those bands that came into my life pretty late, sometime after my shredding period ended. And I caught them at the time in 2001, actually. The album, All That I Can't Leave Behind was the album. And the concert was the Elevation Tour, live from Boston. And I came in when they played Beautiful Day, and I haven't looked back, man. It's like, what an incredible album, what an incredible band, what an incredible sound. This is Beautiful Day, simply one of the best rock songs ever.

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1: All right.
2: Yeah.
1: I had fun.
2: That was really cool. Yeah, same.
1: Let's do that again. How about next week?
2: Yeah.
1: Same time, same place.
2: More party rock?
1: More party rock. All right, let's go. Woo. See you next week. Have a good one.